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9: A better life with Dr. Sanjay Gupta.
10: Staying active every day will go a long way towards helping you live a happy, healthy, and pain-free life. And there is perhaps no movement more fundamental than walking. It reinforces the alignment, stability, and coordinated muscle activation that supports how your body moves, whether you're doing strenuous exercise or simply going about your daily life. 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Even though you walk every day, Dana does say you can make small adjustments to immediately improve your walking mechanics. 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I'm Dr. Sanjay Gupta, helping you live a better life.
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1: Love it.
0: We've got Symphony on the Prairie Star Wars tickets. And then that BTS Blitz Flyaway still happening all week long here on ZPL. We've got that stuff going on as well. Happy June!
1: Woo-hoo.
0: Happy June! You know what that makes me feel?

When I walk on by, girls be looking like Debbie Fly. I pick to the beat, walking down the street and my new the freak, yeah. This is how I roll, animal print pants out control. It's Red Food with the big ass.

0: Hello. And now, Smiley Science Segment.
1: So NASA's historic Artemis II mission wrapped up on Friday. You all know this by now, but out of the Pacific Ocean. It's kind of funny because we were out there for spring break at SeaWorld. We happened to be at SeaWorld, and my son is really nerded out on this mission. So he was sitting by himself with my iPhone watching the landing.
2: That's so cute.
1: And they said you could maybe hear the, as it comes in, the sonic boom. So I was trying to hear it. I didn't hear it because of my hard of hearing, probably.
3: Right, because you're
1: hard of hearing. And the
3: whales. And also the whales.
1: And the squeaky dolphins, you know, at SeaWorld. But we're all good. I did see a story about how the astronauts said they liked the menu on the Orion rocket, which they've done, but they wanted crustless sandwiches. So when they landed.
3: Crustless?
1: Yeah, so Uncrustable said, hey, lifetime supply for all the astronauts.
2: Oh, hilarious.
3: Why can't astronauts eat crust?

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1: We have that problem up on the north side of 465 moving eastbound. We've got a medical emergency kind of before Keystone Avenue, but the two left lanes are now blocked. Traffic is backed up to Westfield Boulevard. And then 70 eastbound right before State Road 267, we've got a crash there with the left lane blocked.
2: All right. Thank you, Nikki, for stuff. Be careful out there.
3: Movies, music, everything.
0: Everything pop culture. Now. These are Nikki's quickies.
1: Oh, man. Okay, so you remember how I've said before that Dua Lipa keeps her private life very private? And if Dua Lipa gets a headline, it's usually just she's in a bikini, right? Because nobody knows anything about
2: her. I remember this.
1: Yeah. Well, she made a headline, and it wasn't a bikini headline.
2: Ooh, this is two in a row.
1: Yeah.
2: What
1: up
2: is
1: and
2: it?
1: Got married.
2: What?
1: Yes, she married actor Callum Turner.
2: What?
1: If you

0: It's a Smiley Morning Show. We're playing a game right now called Caller 9 Almost for Post Malone and Jelly Roll. Yes, we haven't played in a long time. I like bringing out these weird games that we don't play all the time sometimes. And here's the deal. We have a Caller 9. Now, we asked for Caller 9. We've got a Caller 9 on the line. And it is Brittany.
1: Okay.
0: Brittany, welcome to the Smiley Morning Show. You are Caller 9 Almost.
2: Okay, good morning.
1: Good morning.
0: Have you ever gotten through and been Caller 9 on a radio show ever before?
2: No.
1: Okay, well, now you have.
0: So this is our very first time.
1: And then you're making your
0: winning,
1: way for it.
0: Quote unquote.
1: Okay, Brittany, so basically, now that we know who you are and we know your phone number, your job is to try and get back in as Caller 9 in the next 10 minutes.
2: Oh, my gosh. Okay.
0: So you have to be Caller 9 again. In the next 10 minutes, you have to be Caller 9 again in the next 10 minutes. Basically, before we go to our next commercial, you have to get in and be Caller 9 a second time. Now, either listeners, you could be mean, which is part of the game.
1: Yeah.
0: Don't hate the game. You call in and you flood the lines. And if Brittany can't be Caller 9 in 10 minutes, we'll take the next Caller 9 after that. And they're the winner.
1: Yeah.
0: So, Brittany, you got to keep calling.
2: Okay.
0: All right.
1: Good luck.
0: We're going to hang up on you now.
1: Wait, hold on. What was her question?
2: So it starts like as soon as we hang up?
1: Yep.
0: As soon as we hang up, you got to try to go again. Okay. So everybody start calling 317-228-1099 because everybody else still has a chance to win these Post Malone and Jelly Roll tickets too.
1: Okay.
0: So I wouldn't stop calling.

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0: going to be in the mid-70s eventually. Lingers around low 70s most of the day. Partly cloudy or cloudy. Drops into the 50s tonight. And then tomorrow, upper 70s and sunny.
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5: It's eventually going to get into the mid-70s today, but mostly cloudy or partly cloudy. Drops into the 50s tonight. Then tomorrow, it'll be in the upper 70s and sunny.
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Happy June. 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

0: Today it's going to linger in the upper 60s, but eventually get to the mid 70s. Partly cloudy or cloudy all day. Drops into the 50s tonight, and then tomorrow, upper 70s and sunny. Come on, bring
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